0: gospel.
1: They're confused by us.
2: Jesus is the only way to God, but we are not the only way to Jesus.
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4: ourselves to the gospel
1: because we're slowing it down.
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1: is just get out of the way.

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Yes, you know what? 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

0: 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Yes, my heart won't let my feet do things they should do. Yeah, you know what? You kinda lovely.
1: And so what? I'm lovely.
0: But oh, what you do to me. I'm like an ocean wave that's bumping on the shores. I feel so absolutely stumbled.

0: Jesus said, "I am the bread of life. He who comes to me will never go hungry, and he who believes in me will never be thirsty." Our Daily Bread. 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
1: 耶稣说，我就是生命的粮，到我这里来的必定不饿，信我的永远不渴。灵命日粮。本节目是由真理文化传播基金会与佳音电台联合制作，李芳主持。
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2: Exodus chapter 2, verses 23 through 25, and chapter 3, verses 7 through 10. During that long period, the king of Egypt died. The Israelites groaned in their slavery and cried out, and their cry for help because of their slavery went up to God. God heard their groaning, and he remembered his covenant with Abraham, with Isaac, and with Jacob. So God looked on the Israelites and was concerned about them. The Lord said, "I have indeed seen the misery of my people in Egypt. I have heard them crying out because of their slave drivers, and I am concerned about their suffering. So I have come down to rescue them from the hand of the Egyptians, and to bring them up out of that land into a good and spacious land, a land flowing with milk and honey, the home of the Canaanites, Hittites, Amorites, Perizzites, Hivites, and Jebusites. And now the cry of the Israelites has reached me, and I have seen the way the Egyptians are oppressing them. So now, go. I am sending you to Pharaoh to bring my people, the Israelites, out of Egypt." The God Who Helps, written by Anne Cetus. While driving her 9-year-old son to camp, a mother got lost after taking a wrong turn and getting the car stuck on a rural forest road in the Sierra Nevada mountains of California. Her GPS and phone quit working because of the remote area, so they were unable to retrace their way back. In desperation, after being stranded for more than 24 hours and sleeping in their car overnight, they began to walk. They left a trail of notes along the way. "Help! Me and my son are stranded with no service and can't call 911. Because they didn't arrive at the camp on time, search and rescue teams went out looking. They discovered the car, the notes, and then quickly found them. In the book of Exodus, the Israelites desperately cried out to God for help because they were being severely mistreated

0: His time and in His way, He'll send the help we need. Let's pray. Father, when life feels so overwhelming and we don't know how we'll make it through, remind us that You see us and that You care. Help us trust that You'll provide all that we need in Your time and in Your way. Thank You, Lord. It's in Jesus' name we pray. Amen.
1: As you go about your day, reflect on these questions. How can you learn to share your desperate cries with God? What desperate cry might you need to pray right now?